nothing but built to destroy. 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

Um mal eine Textzeile aus dem nächsten Song zu erwähnen. Lay down your guns, I come in peace. No need to run, my friend, into the trees. We've been through this so much before, but still we've get it wrong. 1986 gingen die Proggötter aus England mit dem Song Lay down your guns an den Start.

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1: Some things in life are bad. They can really make you mad. Other things just make you swear and curse. When you're chewing on life's gristle, don't grumble, give a whistle.

Why should I be frightened of dying? There's no reason for it. You've got to go somewhere.